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And you know they put me in a shack. 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You know they hung me from the tallest oak tree. They cast a raid on me. Everything they wanna know. You talk about terror. 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

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Dreams, visions get blurrier, the Elohim is light. It's known to tear retinas in a single gleam. Shut the fuck up when you hear his love talking. 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

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Just can't get enough guy, just always so puff guy. I'm that bad type, make your mama sad type. 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